This isn't easy. We got it all in check. We got lost in the day. 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

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And they would say it like a fact. 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So all my people in the back, all the nurses in the front, all my teachers, where you at? Yeah, cause we've been living like a trap. Put the numbers on the wall, hoping people will react. But it's a fact, we've been living in a trap. We're trapped. Yo, they said that it

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1: Well, a good time could have been done, said a nine-field wind. 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February, I felt the same as I do now. So take

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Oh my love, I think you have mistook. I am certain I will be hurting, but when our chapter's through,

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Fever flashes, eyelashes, and traffic patterns. Humidity, history, chemistry, and panic. 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

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And who can I ever trust?

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1: Well, the good times can be the thimble, said a nine field of wind. Hear the field, feel the canyon, hear the fields in you. February, I felt the same as I do now. So take.